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0: Esta es Radio Luna. 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
1: 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Hope you've all having a great time and you're ready for some fun tonight. We're going to start the show off with some music by the Smiths and their classic song, The Queen is Dead.

That was 5440 with Baby Ran, and before that we heard The Smiths with The Queen Is Dead. You're listening to Catch Wave the Underground right here on CFCR 90.5 in Saskatoon with me, your host Michael. We're going to continue now with some Tears for Fears and their song Mother's Talk.

That was King Service by Images in Vogue, and before that we heard Mother's Talk by Tears for Fears. You're listening to Catch a Wave Underground, your weekly 90 minutes of new wave, alternative, post-punk, power pop music of primarily the 1980s. I do occasionally get some late 70s or early 90s thrown in there just for fun too. Right here on CFCR 90.5 in Saskatoon with your host Michael. We're going to continue now with some Strange Advance and their song, We Run.

This here's a story about the Rock Island Line. Well, the Rock Island Line was down in the New Orleans. The big toll gate down there, you know. You got certain things on board when you go through, well, you don't have to pay the man no toll. Well, the train driver, he pulled up to the toll gate, and the man hollered and asked him what all he had on.

0: That was Ray Kondo and his Goners with Rock Island Line. And before that, we heard Strange Advance with their song We Run. You're listening to Catch Waved Underground right here on CFCR 90.5 in Saskatoon. And we'll be right back after this short commercial break.
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0: Welcome back from that brief commercial break. 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We're going to start the second half hour off with some Blue Peter and their song Radio Silence.

That was I Am No Robot by Plan 9. And before that, we heard Radio Silence by Blue Peter. You're listening to Catch a Wave Underground right here on CFCR 90.5 in Saskatoon with me, your host, Michael. And we're going to continue now with some Echo and the Bunnymen and their song Silver.

That was Feels Like Sunday by Daniel Weaver. And before that, we heard Silver by Echo and the Bunnymen. You're listening to Catch Wave the Underground, your weekly 90 minutes of new wave, alternative, post-punk, power pop music of the 1980s. Right here on CFCR 90.5 in Saskatoon with me, your host, Michael. We're going to continue now with some Psyche and their song, Saint Becomes a Lush.

0: That was Killing Joke with Love of the Masses, and before that we heard Saint Becomes a Lush by Psyche. 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
0: Welcome back to the final half hour of this week's Catch a Wave to the Underground, your weekly 90 minutes of new wave, alternative, post-punk, power pop music of the 1980s. We're going to start this final half hour with some Toby Swan and his song Secret Friends.

That was Good Cop, Bad Cop by Shadowy Men on a Shadowy Planet. And before that, we heard Toby Swan with his song Secret Friends. You're listening to Catch a Wave to the Underground, your weekly 90 minutes of new wave, alternative, post-punk, power pop music, right here on CFCR 90.5 in Saskatoon. We're continuing now with some Sons of the Desert and their song Bomb of Gilead.

That was Aqua Velva Man by The Extras, and before that we heard Balm of Gilead by Sons of the Desert. You're listening to Catch a Wave to the Underground, right here on CFCR 90.5 in Saskatoon. We're going to continue now with some IBS and their song Ebony, Black, and Charcoal.

That was Captain Crunch and Let's Do Lunch with their song All Things to All People. And before that, we heard Ebony Black and Charcoal by IBS. You're listening to Catch a Wave to the Underground right here on CFCR 90.5 in Saskatoon with me, your host, Michael. Almost done for another week. We have a couple more songs. And we're going to start that off with Seven Steps Down by Salem 66.

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This is the show where we play all things punk rock, hardcore, post-hardcore, you name it. My name is Megan, a regular full-time host. Let's get into it. I'm going to start things off tonight with a track from local band Broken Idols. They have an album release party coming up. Is that the one tomorrow? Sorry, guys, I didn't read my notes too much. But they're playing tomorrow at Fairhaven Bowl with Kill Friday and Bubblegum Breakdown. This is a brand new track they just put out on May 12th. It's called Her Majesty the Queen.

Right there. We just heard from Pas de Panique with their track Tu es Possible. That was a single they released back in April. Before that, we heard Pigboy with their track Strong Reaction off of their album of the same name. Before that was None More Black with their track Oh, There's Legwork.

0: All right, we just heard from The Mistakes with their track Heathens off of their album A Good Hill to Die On. Before that, we heard The Chisel with Unlawful Execution. It's off of their album Retaliation. Before that was Homefront with their track Nation off of Games of Power. And to start that set, we heard Slugger with their track Number One Crop off of their album Dead State. 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Moving on, we're going to get to a band here. Oh no, it's time for commercial break. But stay tuned. We got another hour and a half of punk rock tunes coming up after these messages.
1: 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Nominations are open until Thursday, May 28th at 6 p.m. Current members are also entitled to vote at CFCR's annual general meeting in the back room of Amigos Cantina on Thursday, June 4th at 7 p.m. Visit cfcr.ca for more information and to fill out the nomination form.
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0: 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This is the show where we play all things punk rock and post-hardcore, post-punk, you name it. My name is Megan. I'm the full-time host for this evening. Feeling a little scattered tonight. I think it's the weather. I think it's, you know, earlier this week it felt like spring and now it feels like October and it's messing with my sense of everything. I don't know. Anyways, I'm going to start off this next half hour with a band out of Arkansas called The Phlegms. I just recently discovered these guys for myself, but I'm liking what I'm hearing. This track is off of their 2018 EP Smile. It's called Rigid.

All right, we just heard from Defiance. That was their track, No Future, No Hope, off of their album of the same name. Before that, we heard Convict with their track Boot Party, off of their EP of the same name. Before that, we heard a new track from Unwanted Noise. They put out an EP last week or the week before called Take Aim Fire. That track was called The American Way. Before that, we heard Youth Avoiders. They also have a new album out called Defiance. That was their track Short Fuse. And to start off that set, we heard from The Phlegms with their track Rigid off of their EP Smile. You are tuned in to TV Party Tonight on CFCR 90.5 FM. Now to finish off this first hour of tonight's show here, I've got Irish band Simpos lined up here. They put out an album last year called To the Dogs. This track is called Soft Society.

0: All right, we just heard from the Lillingtons. That was their track War of the Worlds off of their album Death by Television. Before that, we heard the Misfits with Night of the Living Dead off of their album Collection. Before that was Screeching Weasel with This Ain't Hawaii off of Boogada, Boogada, Boogada. Before that, we heard Vision with One and the Same off of their album of the same name. And to start off that set, we heard Irish band Simpos with their track Soft Society off of their album To the Dogs. You are listening to TV Party Tonight on CFCR 90.5 FM. It's time for our next commercial break, but stay tuned. There's one more hour of punk rock tunes coming up after these messages.
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5: 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This is the program where we play all things punk rock and punk related. If you're just tuning in, my name is Megan. I'm the host for this evening. We're moving into the second hour of tonight's show here. I'm going to start things off with a band I've been playing a lot recently because I highly recommend everyone comes out to their show this Monday at the Capitol. They're called Baton Armée. They're from Montreal. Just really good, like, melodic, oi punk, street punk. I would call them street punk, but they call themselves oi. I don't know. Potato, potato. The track I'm about to play is called Montreal, or Montreal, however they say it, off of their 2025 album, Renaissance.

Right. We just, excuse me, we just heard Yellow Stitches with their track Queen City Eve off of their album Good Times, Violent Crimes. Before that, we heard the band Grade 2, their song Cutthroat, a single they put out last year. Before that, we heard the band Radioactivity with their track Time Won't Bring Me Down off of their album of the same name. Before that was The Spits with Rip Up the Streets off of their fourth album, Volume 4. Before that was Upchuck with their track Freaky off of their album Bite the Hand That Feeds. And to start off that set and the second hour of tonight's show here, we heard Baton Armé with their track Montreal off of their album Renaissance. And I'll say one last time, they are playing the Capitol this upcoming May 18th. Crash is opening. Should be a good show. Come check them out. Alrighty, you're tuned into TV Party tonight on CFCR 90.5 FM. I'm going to continue on here with a new band out of Montreal. I didn't realize how young they were. They were formed in 2022. The internet just tells me when they were 12. But they just put out a really catchy album called Can't Please Them All.

0: All right, we just heard from Sex Mex with their track Effing It Up off of their album Repackaged 2. Before that, we heard the band Glass Nost with their track Narcissist. It's a single they put out in 2023. Before that was Antenna with their track Cubes off of their self-titled EP. Before that was Rat Salad with Southerly off of... Wait, that doesn't seem right. A single. That's a single. I wrote something weird on my notes. And to start off that set, we heard from General Chaos with their track You Proved Nothing off of their album Can't Please Them All. 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We're a bit late for a final commercial break, but stay tuned. We got one more half hour of punk rock tunes coming up after these messages.
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0: And we're back. 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You're listening to TV Party Tonight here on CFCR 90.5 FM. If you're just tuning in at this later hour, my name is Megan. I'm the host for this evening. We're moving into the final half hour of tonight's show here, and I'm going to start things off with a track from hardcore band Old Toby. These guys are based out of Calgary. They've been releasing singles this year. This one is called Boneyard.

All right. We just heard from local band Macrodoser. That was their track Bone Bowl off of their EP Worthy Debris. Before that, we heard Dark Thoughts with Slept Till 2 off of their album Highway to the End. Before that was The Faith with their track Aware off of their album Subject to Change. Before that, we heard from Patrol with their track Cold Blood off of their self-titled EP. Before that was the band World's Scariest Police Chases with their track American Football Tackle off of their album Tell My Mom and Dad I Love My Mom. And to start off that set, we heard Old Toby with their track Boneyard. It was a single they released just this year. You're listening to TV Party Tonight on CFCR 90.5 FM. We're almost through tonight's show. Got one more full set here to start to wind things down. I'm going to start things off with Dutch Nuggets. This is their track, Not a Straight Line, off of their album, Nervous Wreck.

All right, we just heard from Youth Brigade. That was their track Sick off of their album To Tell the Truth, To Sell the Truth. Before that, we heard a Vancouver band Like Whatever with their track Body Wants off of their EP Baby Steps. And to start off that little set, we heard Dutch Nuggets with their track Not a Straight Line off of their album Nervous Wreck. You're listening to 2TV Party Tonight on CFCR 90.5 FM. That's it for tonight. I do have one more song to close things out as per usual. This week is an easy pick. I'm playing Lagwagon Day song. It's May 16th. It's a Saturday. I have to play May 16th. This is off of their album, Let's Talk About Feelings. Quick reminder, I'm off next week. Adriel's going to, well, take his normal week later this month. Adriel's hosting next week. I'll be back 2 weeks from tonight. And as always, thanks for tuning in. Have a great night.

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0: Oh, hey there, bud. 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
1: CFCR acknowledges that we are situated on Treaty 6 territory, a land that is the ancestral home of the Cree, Dene, Soto, Dakota, Lakota, and Nakota nations, and homeland of the Métis. We honor the deep ties these communities have to this land, and we acknowledge the enduring significance of their cultures, languages, and histories. We express our gratitude for the stewardship and wisdom of the First Nations and Métis peoples, whose contributions continue to enrich our society. CFCR is committed to nurturing relationships built on reconciliation, respect, and mutual understanding as we walk together toward a shared future.
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0: Hungry for something hearty? At So Many Roads, we're serving up a mouth-watering feast of country, folk, and blues every weekday from 10 to 12. Whether you're looking to start your morning with a taste of the classics, slow-cooked and rich like a perfectly aged steak, or you want to dive into something new and bold with a flavor that sticks with you all day long, we've got just what you need, partner. So pull up a chair, tune into CFCR, and let So Many Roads satisfy your musical appetite Monday to Friday, 10 a.m. to 12 p.m. Because great music is always on the menu. Y'all come back now, you hear?
1: 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CFCR is committed to nurturing relationships built on reconciliation, respect, and mutual understanding as we walk together toward a shared future.
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1: 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We pay our gratitude to the First Nations and Métis people who have called this ancestral land home for generations, and whose histories, languages, and cultures continue to influence our community. On a foundation of reconciliation, recognition, and respect, CFCR is committed to reaffirming relationships with one another and to establishing new ones.
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0: Welcome to the CFCR Diner. Yeah, we're open. What'll it be, hon? We got the house special, green eggs and ham, Monday, Friday, 6 to 10 a.m. It's not fancy, but it gets the job done. Jukebox. Oh, yeah, it's over there in the corner. It's got indie rock, blues, jazz, pop, electronica. Don't ask for requests. It plays what it plays. So grab a seat. Don't make a mess. And enjoy your morning, I guess. Green eggs and ham every weekday from 6 to 10 a.m. You're here anyway. Might as well stay.
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the FCR 90.5 FM, home of the Lozenge Guy. Seriously, I live here. I sponge bath in the sink.

0: You want to be a CFCR host, huh? 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You think you'll be the ruler of the airwaves? You think you're something special? Well, cool. That's great. 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Now, drop or give me 20. Or don't. I don't know. I'm not your boss. You do what you want.
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0: Hungry for something hearty? At So Many Roads, we're serving up a mouth-watering feast of country, folk, and blues every weekday from 10 to 12. Whether you're looking to start your morning with a taste of the classics, slow-cooked and rich like a perfectly aged steak, or you want to dive into something new and bold with a flavor that sticks with you all day long, we've got just what you need, partner. So pull up a chair, tune into CFCR, and let So Many Roads satisfy your musical appetite Monday to Friday, 10 a.m. to 12 p.m. Because great music is always on the menu. Y'all come back now, you hear?
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0: hey there, bud. 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Well, pull up a chair, eh? Because you've just found Canadian Waves on CFCR 90.5 FM. 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

0: Welcome to the CFCR Diner. Yeah, we're open. What'll it be, hon? We got the house special, green eggs and ham. Monday, Friday, 6 to 10 a.m. It's not fancy, but it gets the job done. Jukebox. Oh, yeah, it's over there in the corner. It's got indie rock, blues, jazz, pop, electronica. Don't ask for requests. It plays what it plays. So grab a seat, don't make a mess, and enjoy your morning, I guess. Green eggs and ham every weekday from 6 to 10 a.m. You're here anyway. Might as well stay.
1: CFCR acknowledges that we are situated on Treaty 6 territory, a land that is the ancestral home of the Cree, Dene, Soto, Dakota, Lakota, and Nakota nations, and homeland of the Métis. We honor the deep ties these communities have to this land, and we acknowledge the enduring significance of their cultures, languages, and histories. We express our gratitude for the stewardship and wisdom of the First Nations and Métis peoples, whose contributions continue to enrich our society. CFCR is committed to nurturing relationships built on reconciliation, respect, and mutual understanding as we walk together toward a shared future.
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0: At CFCR, we acknowledge that we are broadcasting from the traditional territory of the Cree, Dene, Soto, Dakota, Lakota, and Nakota nations, and homeland of the Métis. We recognize and respect their enduring connection to this land, which has been a site of gathering, culture, and tradition for thousands of years. We are committed to amplifying Indigenous voices and stories and to fostering relationships rooted in respect and understanding as we work towards reconciliation. We are grateful for the opportunity to serve our community on this land.
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Jennifer Bork here, and I'm glad to be with you on this Sunday morning. I'm not going to say it's fine today because it's kind of, well, it's all right. There's light snow in Saskatoon. It's 1 degree. They're expecting more of the same today, up to 5 degrees. So it'll probably turn into rain, but right now it is white as it comes down. This week is supposed to get much better, though. 11 on Monday, 15 on Tuesday, 15 on Wednesday. Those days have a little bit of cloud. But then Thursday, May 21, 17 degrees and sunny. And next weekend looks like the weather all the long weekend campers wanted this weekend. Oh, well, it is what it is. Everything sure greened up in our yard when the snow melted by the end of the day yesterday. And if you're joining us from elsewhere, I hope the weather is just the way you like to see it outside your window this morning. So today, I'd like to start the show with a correction. We are going to hear the infamous String Dusters doing a cover of Gentle on My Mind, which I incorrectly attributed to Gordon Lightfoot on my last show. So I want to thank Emily and Tim for reminding me it's a John Hartford tune. Oops, I do this. Remind me. Tell me if I'm doing something ridiculous. I do ridiculous things. But it's such a good song, and it's covered by so many, I thought I better play it again. So here we are going to start the show with the infamous String Dusters.

Oh, isn't that just lovely? I tell ya, we got it going on here. Good morning and welcome to Bluegrass and Whatnot. Welcome to 2 hours of music of a string-based variety. Wanted to play Gentle on My Mind, the John Hartford written tune. I played it my last show and attributed it incorrectly. And I want to thank Tim and Emily for listening and knowing lots of good things. So, yes, John Hartford is something else. He has written so many tunes that are so important to so many folks. I think what we want to do to start off is just a set of him. His stuff related to him. So I'd like to first play a fiddle tune that's played around here. He's well known for his fiddle tunes. This is one that he covered with his band. We love this one. Here is The Girl I Left Behind Me.

Oh, yeah. Steam-powered aeroplane. And that was a John Hartford set. So we started out with The Girl I Left Behind Me. That was the John Hartford string band. Love fiddle tunes with words. It's on my get the words list. And then we heard Turn Your Radio On. And that's off of his album Aeroplane. And that was a legendary album. It was just so good. People listened to it all until they wore it out. It had Norman Blake on guitar and dobro, Taylor on dobro, Vassar Clements on violin, and Randy Scruggs on bass. A very good album. And on that album was the track Steam-Powered Aeroplane, but we heard it from a different group of folks from a collab album called Julia Bell, the John Hartford Fiddle Project. That was volume 2 of that project. They found, his daughter found a whole bunch of his fiddle tunes and tunes and stuff after he passed, and got a bunch of people together to record and have this happen. And it's really good. So on that one, we heard Alison Brown, Brittany Hawes, Sierra Hull, Megan Lovell, and Missy Raines. Quite the super group. Yep. So John was a poet and a tune writer. And here's another poet and tune writer, Chris Christopherson. He's paired up with Patti Loveless for this one. And I'm going to send this one out to Paulette Atchison, who just had a birthday and loves this song and always makes me think of her.

0: So lovely, little bird of heaven. So that's that. First, we started out a little gospely, kind of heavenly kind of set. We started out with Far Side Banks of Jordan. That was Patti Loveless and Chris Christopherson, the poet Chris. And Patti Loveless, I've said it before, Ralph Stanley said she had the most beautiful female voice in bluegrass. So I love to play her when I can. And then, of course, had to play Ralph and played Jesus Savior Pilot Me off of the Clinch Mountain Gospel album. I love that. Oop! Thing that they do in there. That's so fun. And we finished with Little Bird of Heaven. And that was Real Time Travelers. And was reminded of them when my dear friend Cheryl was talking about Martha Scanlon and was thinking about that song. So we have finished our first half hour of Bluegrass and Whatnot. Thank you for joining. And please stick around. We've got lots of more good music to come. And here's some folks that you want to support because they support community radio.
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1: Oh, J.D. Crow and the New South. So that was them doing My Window Faces the South off of their record My Home Ain't in the Hall of Fame. 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Maybe you're joining us from the app later, regardless. Welcome. Wanted to play J.D. Crow because I've been trying to put together a show. We recorded with Michael Corcoran. We're going to make it happen. It's going to happen. You're going to hear his wonderful selections. He's a fan of J.D. Crow, so I wanted to play that. And I think we'll play some more J.D. Crow, too. Let me see when I got here. Oh, yes, I know what I was going to say. They were all the rage with this next album. And it's a self-titled album. And their track, My Old Home Place, was really, really popular and well-received. And I wanted to play something off of that album. So that's what we're going to hear now. This is Some Old Day, J.D. Crow and the New South, way back from 1975.

So lovely, Jenny Lester. So that was a nice little set we had, starting with J.D. Crow and the New South off of their 1975 self-titled album. We heard Some Old Day, and that album had such stellar players. J.D. Crow, Tony Rice on guitar and lead vocals, Ricky Skaggs on mandolin, fiddle, and vocals, Jerry Douglas on dobro, Bobby Sloan on bass and fiddle. Like, it was just so good. Anyway, and then heard another track from J.D. Crow and the New South. Wanted to play that one because my cousins I know are singing that one at the lake. We didn't go, snow, you know. But anyway, Rose Colored Glasses, their cover of that classic Heartbreaker. That was off of a record of J.D. Crow and the New South called Live in Japan. Then we heard another Rose little medley. First, Ruth's Waltz, and then the Rosebud of Allendale. And that was John Palatsky. He is a fiddler from Ontario, the Ottawa Valley area. It's a record called Amongst Friends, and other people may know him as definitely a competitor in, you know, the Pembroke scene and stuff. Also a very good step dancer, and he and his brother have a group, and they are also in a band called the Step Crew. And we finished with Jenny Lester off of her album, Friends Like You. Such a lovely track. And I think next what we're going to do is another Rose tune. Well, song, anyway. This is Baby Rose off of In the Valley, which is an album by Emily Miller and Val Mindel. They are wonderful singers out of, geez, I want to say Vermont, but I better not. Anyway, they are wonderful musicians. And this song was written by Joe Newbery, who we know, who collaborates with April Virch. Anyway, here we are. Here is Baby.

0: All right. Take a drink on me. That was one of the Bluegrass chart toppers that's happening right now with Bluegrass Unlimited. Jesse Smathers just released a solo album, and that was from him. He is in still the Lonesome River Band, so we'll hear a bit of them in the next half hour. But wanted to end the half hour first with just one more Rose tune. So that was Baby Rose by Emily Miller and Val Mindel off of their wonderful album called In the Valley. And yes, we finished with Jesse Smathers, and now we're going to finish the half hour with some commercials. So please stay tuned in and join us for another hour of Bluegrass and whatnot.
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0: 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Glad you could join us this morning, and we're in for another hour of music of a string-based persuasion. So we ended the last half hour with Jesse Smathers, and his single of trad song, Take a Drink on Me, was what we heard, and that is actually one of the chart toppers on Bluegrass Unlimited today, because he's just released his solo album, and he's a member of the Lonesome River Band, so I thought we should hear a little bit from them. Here is them doing the classic ripper, Angeline the Baker.

So lovely. Yes, we started that set with the Lonesome River Band and their version, their rockin' version of Angeline the Baker. And then we followed it by the ballad Angeline. That was J.P. Cormier off of his album Now That the Work Is Done. He was the first show I saw in 2026 when he played The Basement. Northern Lights presented him in January or January 4th or something like that. And that was great. I wanted to hear a ballad because went to a Patti Tutti house concert this week and she did a number of ballads. So many words, so many stories. It was so good. And we finished the set staying in the Celtic Lane with The Touch of Your Hand. That was nothing fancy. The album is called Album Number 7. So yes, they've recorded quite a few and they are from Virginia. So we stayed east and went a little south to hear that one. So the next set, I'd like to start out with J.P. Cormier as well. Let's hear a little bit of his banjo stylings. Here is him doing a Clinch Mountain Backstep, another fiddle tune we like to play around these parts.

Oh, yeah. So that was a lovely little bluegrassy set. We started out with Clinch Mountain Backstep, and I had to chuckle when the electric guitar kicked in. Wasn't that fun? J.P. Cormier. So, yes, we got to hear him in January at the Basement when Northern Lights presented him. It was a great show. And he was joined by a wonderful guitar player out of Ontario that we all want to keep an eye on, Jake Lorzon. Then we heard from the Del McQuarrie Band. Wanted to play Del because they've got that track that you heard, Long Way Around, hitting the bluegrass chart toppers right now. So that's awesome. And that's a single that they've released, and a new album is forthcoming, I am quite sure. And we ended the set with them doing a Bill Monroe song. It's off of an album called Old Memories, where they sing all the songs of Bill Monroe. It's really good. And that was I'm Blue, I'm Lonesome. Such a distinct sound he has. So we heard a little bit of new, a little bit of old. I'd like to play a little bit more of new. Ellen Fraze is releasing an album called Solitary Songs. And she's having a show. She's doing a little tour, but she's having a show at the Basement at the end of June. You want to catch that? No, not the Basement. Amigos. At Amigos. End of June, June 27. Let's hear a track that will be on that album and at that show. We'll end the half hour with this. It's Ellen Fraze with Lucille Mulhall.

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6: 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Maybe you're joining us from the app. Regardless, welcome. We're almost down the home stretch here. Yesterday was World Fiddle Day. And there was lots of stuff going on. In PA, they had a wonderful jam. Saw some footage of it. Looked great. Last weekend was the very well-attended Fiddles on Fire show, sponsored by Northern Lights at the Basement. That was pretty awesome. And they announced at the show that it's going to be an annual Mother's Day tradition. So our buddy Steve was one of the feature artists in the show, and he did fabulous. Way to go, Steve. Anyway, let's hear some fiddle tunes now. Here's a set. We'll start with Don Messer, PEI fiddler extraordinaire, well-known across the country for his wonderful show. Here is him doing an Andy DeJarlis waltz called Interlake.

Yes. So I love whistling. I enjoy whistling, but there's so seldom tracks with whistling. So there we have it. That was the Frank Leahy Ensemble. And they were doing Road to the Isles, which I really want to try to as a schottische around here. And that was off of an album that he put out called Don Messer's Violin. And we started the set with Don Messer. We heard Interlate Waltz. He was playing the Andy DeJarlis tune. And I got that one off of a Golden Hits album of his. Lots of great stuff. Then we followed that up because we had the March weekend when John Arcand taught us Andy tunes. We heard from him and we heard Howard Walker's Reel of Eight off of his recording Original and Traditional. I definitely want to learn that one. And then another one I want to learn called Flying Home to Shelley. And Silver Spear was in that medley. And Flying Home to Shelley was written by Paul Gitlitz, who we miss dearly around here. He was a fiddle player on the music scene, a member of the board for Northern Lights for a while. He's just a really great guy and a good tune writer. And that's a great one off of a band album called Take Root. And the band is the AM String Band. And yes, we finished the set with some whistling with Frank Leahy Ensemble. I was trying to figure out who did the whistling, and I can't see. It's not noted on the album liner. I want to figure it out. I'm wondering if Jack Corey can help me figure that out, because I know he works at the Leahy Music Camp in July, so maybe I'll ask him. Anyway, let's hear a little bit more fiddle tunes since it was World Fiddle Day yesterday. But let's have them now. Let's do this one with some words. Here is Maple Sugar Sweetheart, known by other folks, and it's by Mitchell McCoons.

Oh, yeah. Those guys have got it going on. That was Keith Whitley and Ricky Skaggs off of an album of theirs called Second Generation. So good. Wildwood Flower is the music calendar, the 2026 Music Calendar, Tune of the Month for May. So anybody who bought their calendars should be working on that, getting their chops up. It also has words, but is often played as an instrumental. And we started that set with a tune that's often an instrumental that also has words called Maple Sugar or Maple Sugar Sweetheart, as some know it. And that was Mitchell McCoons from Manitoba playing that one. So that's it. I can't believe it. A few announcements want to let you guys know about. We have some pretty cool stuff going on. We always have the Northern Lights Jams. There's often jamming with JJ. You can check out that online. In the city here, we have a bunch of different jams. We have the Coltis Jams. There's a jam at St. George's on Thursday afternoons. It's more of a country one. There's just so much going on in the city. If you want to play, there's a place for you to do it. We also have stuff about the jams on our websites. You can do this also in Regina and Prince Albert. So check it out. Look at the dates. I know the next PA Jam is May 23rd, and then here in the city, May 24th. Not sure about Regina, so check that out, because Regina next weekend, they're going to be very busy. The Cathedral Village Arts Festival is happening, and on Friday night, there is an old time and bluegrass tent. If you don't live in Regina, you should go to Regina for that. If you live in Regina, that's where you should be. Hot Dog Bluegrass, Gil and Will, Five Guys Named Dave. We are going to have some great fun. There will be dancing. There will be music. There will be a chance to win tickets to the Northern Lights Festival. All kinds of good stuff. So check out the Cathedral Village website for all the details and times and everything else with that. The next Bluegrass Brunch is June 6th. That's the first Saturday in June, always the first Saturday of the month. And we take a hiatus over the summer. So come now or you won't be able to hear us again until September. This show, now let me see, I've got it written down here. Okay, we've got Rebecca Beveridge, Tim Sample, Gavin Fleck, Emily Dubois, who may or may not be there. I'm not sure what's happening there. And Olivia Morelli. It's going to be a gooder. And just before that, on June 2nd, Northern Lights is sponsoring its last show of the season at the Basement. And that'll be Twin Fiddles with Gord Stobie and JJ Guy. That'll be good. So that's, oh yes, and Scott Woods is coming through the province. He and his family band, check out their website. They've got a bunch of dates all over. I'm going to go on June 5th in Tufnell. That's my plan. Anyway, thanks so much for tuning in to Bluegrass and Whatnot. It's been wonderful to be here today. This is Jennifer Bork. I'm so glad I was able to share some tunes with you. Hope to see you around at all the good things that are going on this summer. Tune in every Sunday for our show, 9 to 11, 2 hours of Bluegrass and Whatnot, always happening. And I think what I'll do, I've just about got time here. Yep. We'll finish off with our greatest hit. Here is the local group with... Beautiful City of Saskatoon.

beautiful city of Saskatoon, from the Delta Besbro to the Ramey. When I think of your charms, it makes my heart swoon. I remember their friends more like family. Oh, how I wish I could be back there soon. Back to my land of living skies. When I look at images of the city of bridges, it brings a tear to my eyes.

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Nominations are open until Thursday, May 28th at 6 p.m. Current members are also entitled to vote at CFCR's annual general meeting in the back room of Amigos Cantina on Thursday, June 4th at 7 p.m. Visit cfcr.ca for more information and to fill out the nomination form.

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0: Hallo zusammen, einen wunderschönen Sonntagnachmittag wünsche ich euch. 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
1: 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We pray our gratitude to the First Nations and Métis people who have called this ancestral land home for generations and whose histories, languages, and cultures continue to influence our community. On a foundation of reconciliation, recognition, and respect, CFCR is committed to reaffirming relationships with one another and to establishing new ones.

0: Quý thính giả đang theo dõi chương trình tiếng Việt trên làn sóng 90.5 FM tại Saskatoon, Canada. 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
1: 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Nominations are open until Thursday, May 28th at 6 p.m. Current members are also entitled to vote at CFCR's annual general meeting in the back room of Amigos Cantina on Thursday, June 4th at 7 p.m. Visit cfcr.ca for more information and to fill out the nomination form.
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Come and share some food with you. Yeah, we some go eat me now. It's taking a guts. I go ahead. I got here. I want to take a papa squeak. I go take a next go. I go to take a. I go to my pita. I do to you. I go. I go. I go. I go. I play some games. Register. Put it to me. Click on the Ziffy link. And the email at the Wakagots at GD Local 11 Coordinator 2 at gmail.com. Mama Taubatis Chigani, one Marie, to Tino, one Margaret at the register. We went at the stay, we dom Nick Week, one Maliti. Hey, one, say. 2026 NHL playoffs. You might be God's ace on my playoffs. So, Scott, where's my me tell you? What's the guys? My papia. Digging, show me tell you. So, Scott, where's me? My where? Where's the hoi chick? Margaret, I say, Mr. That's good. So, go away. The Hurricanes. Hey, when you can wish, I see where you are, papi, you chick on my. I see you talk about chicken here, Philadelphia Flyers, 4 games, so far streets. I killed the whole 4 games in Mitawichi, so we talk Scotty Ogan, Philadelphia Flyers. Well, he puppy had chicken, you go, we are well. Moja saa siuja, kun niinkin minä, kun taakse, kun niin mittavuokin, the Knights. Eikä, kiuta huiua, eikä niin, kun tänneks katsot sekin, kun mä en hesti, the Hurricanes. We are all Western Conference Final. Mä koko, the Hurricanes, joka puhutti minä. And here, if a piha, sick Montreal, you go, the Buffalo Sabres. He me tell you, okay, steps go here one of my Eastern Conference finally one way, but piha, sick one of the winner of Montreal and Buffalo. He go, boy, you talk Montreal and Montreal, he me tell you, sick the tips go, much or squats. Oh, me go, wapa, kiwa. Game 7, wapake. 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It's a game 7. Uno tahovice. 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Oh, what? Takanago tahovice. Tamonihui waki with the Hurricanes. Egunigua. Egua. Egunigua. The next shot to waki was Segunik for the Eastern Conference Final. The Hurricanes, and you got Montreal or Buffalo. One of them teams, you look. That's when we thought we look.
Igual, eh. Ogo, ta kuta ka ka wite an de. The Knights, igual, sisi pagan, ye. Ducks, igunika, eh. The Ducks, igunikan, ye, we are, eh. And stiggy cigarag. I see we store a boy, all ducks, stiggy. The Ducks, ducks got the go, igunika. The Vegas killed Tahuyok. He was real old nigging. I worry. And Stiggy Cigar, and make it a G. That'll be the conference finally. Was I see we're also spooping on Wednesday, May the 20th. This was semi final since Nika, Dina, and Yeguanma. He was nigging. He got me to his new Axachik. He got Nisho. That way we pin up on me to his dog, and he was nigging. Stanley Cup support here on the Stanley Cup here on me go ka ta mi ta we go get che here on ma da se to ki potes pu penegi mi che ti ti go avalanche to ta ho yo a se fa tu go gan ge mi che ta don't know On gin give me the hurricanes and he's done me tell you what in ego nigga stag chicken. He won't be no go hurricanes and he took his weird boy the one he hot sick on Montreal got to Buffalo. What do we boy after you tell we show my pitas is a different playing is show me go my Stanley Cup finals. That's why we be a pitas me tell us cause we papi ahti. 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

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I go give him all the notes that they keep on him. I want to go and talk to him now. I want to speak with Martina McBride. I want to go and talk to him. I want to speak with the Swift Current Old Timer Fiddlers. Swift Current to Chigunik. I want to go and talk to Chigilaviela. And talk to him now. 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

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La sale gon waj. E tu ogen ilu metrif. I got the key supon ya, yeah, we a piak sap, a high of 11 for tomorrow. I got Tuesday, I got Pishiminatan also, sunny, salay, a new sap, a high of 14 for Tuesday. For Wednesday, May the 20th, I got the word, that's good, see, the key supon ya, high of 18, my god, we, I got him more showers, it the way. Rain showers. Hey, go ahead. New Visaga is with G. I got the mean I be semi got the notes over the Eagles one. Sun and cloud with a high of 20 for Thursday. And Friday, May 22nd, again, they're looking at, they're saying showers. So we'll see, but it'll be a 17 for a high. Saturday, May the 23rd, will be a high of 18, sun and cloud. Hey, kusene, at the papuna hamik sin squan, hey, mahawi nagamoina ma gitohtan. You know, David McIntyre, eh, tio, nagamunsik tamapsis kantohtawan anak, egonek. Hexe, miyogisikan sikak, yogi awang.

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6: FM 调频电台，每星期日下午5点到6点，由于老师、周月、黄超为您用中文播出这个节目。沙城华声是由几位热心公益，希望用自己的语言、家乡的音乐、华人的故事。来和您分享信息的侨胞朋友们合力为华人所做的一点贡献。
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